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0: 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We are the resonating voices of a future Africa, strong, united, and full of
1: sitting on the seashore, counting the marbles, enjoying the breeze. With my headphones on, I think I heard the voice of an angel. It sounded so beautiful, like an angel princess' voice. She is a maid of honor from a king's palace. I felt like a dream. Her voice weaving my ears, capturing my mind, a melody with an African beat, the sounds of Africa, leading a journey to my motherland, a journey in mind, opening the secret garden, leaving me feeling like a long-lost daughter who has been found, and finally reunited with her family. She is from Africa. I can hear through her voice the African beat, so easy to identify, because whenever she leaves, she leave a bold African fingerprint in people's souls. I can smile even when tears are close, because I'm always reminded that I'm an African. Always reminded and thought of Ubuntu. 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Hearing the African legendary voices. Welcome to Anauzo Stola Sesihambile. 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Ichi chinuche vanu. 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

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I'm going to be presenting my Africa mix. My Africa mixtape. 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

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I'm going to be presenting my Africa mix. 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

0: sitting on the seashore, counting the marbles, enjoying the breeze. With my headphones on, I think I heard the voice of an angel. 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Welcome to another Stola Sesihambile. Sihamba nge Africa Panorama. 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Ichi chinu chevanu. 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
4: Njani ke bethinana kwezandawona ephulaphuleni kuzo ke igama lakhe ngumntase unombulelo kwamasoka intombi yomXhosa ndibethinana niphulaphule kamnandi phayana komhlobo omnandi bathi ngujust and KD ku-radio 54 African Panorama yinto yabantu le ntah

I'm saying, and I say this without any fear of contradiction, we are cruising nicely. 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
1: Myoxide. I'm a viper whose venom vigorously vexes the vast visionless. I slither hither tither in defense of my freedomistic poetry. Perhaps I am that valve that screws down bolts of violence. I throw words helter-skelter like a bunch of re-energized monkeys to pin down demons of propaganda. I'm myoxide, the corrosive venom from a viper whose hisses loosen the valves of hate. I'm a formula that flummoxed the Monte Carlo method. I stand for the vocal codes that were sabotaged by the corrupt governance systems and personnel. Yes, I am the enemy of chameleon leadership, leaders who exhibit disconcerting propensities of a yo-yo, those whose principles are unstable like popcorns, those whose promises dance zigzag, turnarounds, and inconsistent pump jives. I neither condone such iscariotic diplomacy nor condemn repentance. Yes, I am the enemy of chameleon leadership, leaders who exhibit disconcerting propensities of a yo-yo. They called me and asked me a simple question, a complicated answer I gave. They asked me a complex question, a simple response I gave. They complicated the dialogue, I simplified the deliberations. They themselves got confused. Then I was clear-minded. For I am forever not worried about those who worry about worries. It shows they are concerned, committed and involved. I am perennially worried by those who do not worry when worries come by. They are just tragic socio-political accidents waiting to happen. Pasop, never again, never alone. I represent over a million myoxide clan, the real rebels, who rumble with razzmatazz, uncontainable soldiers of fortune, those whose democratic reserves accumulate rather than diminish. Back to the trenches to terrorize the tortoises of democracy, whose delaying tactics terrify democratic forces. Back to the tunnel to

0: traumatize the takers of democracy who believe they have the monopoly over democratic principles. Beg to the corridors of power to corrode the cockroaches of democracy who continue to feed on the pieces of cakes, denying the rest their democratic shares. Perhaps for the cockroaches, tigers, and tortoises, here comes trouble. Moyoxide, never again, never alone, never alone.
1: I'm saying, and I say this without any fear of contradiction, we are cruising nicely. So? We have no nightmares. Yeah.

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1: Honorable educator, teachers, and my fellow students, my name is Muhammad Abdul Karim, and I'm about to recite a poem to you entitled Mgeni. Mgeni kumpokea. 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

will be enjoying African music, African drums, African rhythm. Yikoloko abasasinago. That's what we're good at. 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

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Are you ready to embark on a journey that celebrates the heartbeat of 54 vibrant nations? 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We are the resonating voices of a future Africa, strong, united, and full

holds a lot of power and respect. We all come from mothers. Anything, we have to celebrate them. Here on Chilichevan, Minto Yabantu, the People's Station. This is

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Nzu Mayeni.

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0: Hi Africa, Sawana Africa, this is Mazulu from Africa, Mazuzu, Limamele Kumsakazi Wabantu, the people's broadcaster on the people's station, the station in action for the nations of Africa, Intonye 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

are coming to you live from Techno Studios in Cape Town, South Africa. That's where we are broadcasting live from today. Right. This is the moment you have been waiting for. My name is DJ TC and welcome to Exposing the Hidden Talent. Yes, this is the segment we call Exposing the Hidden Talent. And today we are in the ring from Harare to Cape Town. Started boxing at 26, 16 fights, 13 wins, 7 gold medals. Now turning pro. Please welcome Brian Mutambirwa. Without wasting much of your time, I know you want to hear

0: Okay, so what can I say? I grew up a fighter, so even outside the ring, I'm also a fighter. I've worked my way up kushika pandiri panapa through the struggles, fighting in each and every way. Came in Cape Town, South Africa, that was in 2015. But I wasn't a boxer by then. But I grew up doing martial arts. I used to do Kyokushin since I was a kid. So, like, combat sport was in my blood. I've always wanted to fight. At some point, I thought I was going to join UFC. But, you know, you
1: decide later than
0: All right.
1: So talking about boxing, you started boxing at 26 in October 2020.

0: 23. That was late for many fighters to say. What put you into boxing? What exactly pushed you to be a boxer?
1: You know, when we talk about gifts, I've always known I'm gonna be a good fighter. I've always been a good fighter, actually. You know, growing up, fighting in schools, fighting in tournaments, karate tournaments, Kyokushin tournaments. I've always been a good fighter, so I've always wanted to join a combat sport.
0: Okay.
1: But then when I came to Cape Town 2015, I came here for university. I was supposed to be doing civil engineering. I did it for like 2 years, but then struggles, you know, a lot of things happened. I had a lot of responsibilities, so I had to look for work and other stuff. So yeah, even at that point, I even stopped going to the gym. I wasn't training, I wasn't doing anything. And then later on, when I turned 26 years, that's when I realized I'm actually wasting my years of living, trying to live an ordinary life, and I could have been doing something else. So it happens that one day I was just watching boxing fights, and I was telling myself, you know, I can actually do this better than these guys when I was watching. So then after that I just went into the gym, because it's something that I love, fighting. I know fighting is not easy. It's not a funny game. We always say, as boxers, we always say boxing is not a sport. You don't play boxing. Yeah, it's a matter of life and death, so it's a serious matter. So, but I've always loved to do a combat sport. So I started training boxing in October 2023. Yeah.
0: So it's almost 3 years, like what you have just said.
1: Yeah.
0: And you had 16 fights so far.
1: Yeah.
0: You have 16 fights so far.
1: Yeah.
0: And according to the information you gave us, 13 wins, one draw,
1: yeah,
0: two loses.
1: Yeah.
0: Okay. Which fight taught you the most?
1: I can say those, the fights that I lost, actually, because I lost my second fight and then my fifth fight. But I've learned a lot from those fights, because I fought the most difficult boxers. I think when I did my second fight, the guy that I was fighting had like 25 fights. So to me, I took that fight as a way of learning, as a way of growing. But overall, in general, I always took amateur fights as a way of growing, because I wanted to turn pro at some point. So it was kind of like a learning platform. Because the thing with amateur fights, they don't get recorded. You don't find them recorded on BoxRec. So it's good to learn. Sometimes you lose, sometimes you win. Yeah, sometimes you win over people that are also still learning. So
0: on those matches you have lost, what exactly would you say I have learned from the matches I have lost? What exactly did you learn out of them? Or maybe something that you say, I've just realized that I was supposed to do this and I was supposed to do this.
1: Technique.
0: Tell us more about
1: technique. I was still learning. So especially when I did my second fight, I was too slow. Technique wise, I was way behind. Even defense wise, I was also way behind. I couldn't defend well myself. So, you know, when you're in the ring, it's already too late for you to back out. So you just try to survive. One thing I'm happy about is I've never been knocked down. So I would try to survive the whole three rounds. And I managed to survive.
0: Can you explain when you are saying you've never been knocked out, yet you've got two matches you've lost? Explain the word knocked out.
1: It's more like when you give someone a win over you by TKO, like you can't continue to fight anymore. Because when these fights are being judged, it's like there is there is a unanimous decision, there is a split decision, that's decisions by points, where you finish the whole 3 rounds, because amateur fights are 3 rounds.
0: Okay.
1: So you can either finish 3 rounds and then the judges, they judge the points, and then, or else you can either knock out someone or get knocked out, and then once you can't continue to fight, and then that's all. So I've never, the good thing, the two fights that I lost, I was knocked out. It was by points, the guys won by points, but those fights were actually difficult. I remember my second fight, I was coming from work, no excuses, but the guy was also good, so even if I wasn't coming from work, I don't think I would have won that fight.
0: Wow.
1: But I learned a lot from that fight as well, because I had to go back in the gym, improve on my weaknesses, especially defense. So
0: it's good that you realized your mistakes and you worked on them. So you won 7 gold medals and 1 silver. That's serious. Which tournament meant the most to you and why?
1: I can actually say my last fight.
0: When was that?
1: That was actually recently, like 2 weeks ago.
0: Okay.
1: Yeah, that's when I did my last amateur fight. That fight was one of the best fights that I've ever done. I have like 8 knockouts on my fights, from the first that I won.
0: Mm-hmm.
1: But I was never, I don't know how, but I don't know if it's ambitious or I was trying to keep learning, but I was never impressed with my wins. All the wins that I did before, there was always something missing. Like style wise, I was always like, yeah, I won, but I don't think I'm there yet. You know, when you watch other boxers, when you watch fights, you watch other guys out there, and you're like, I'm not there. I know I won, but I'm not there yet. Okay. And then sometimes you get people that are telling you, yeah, you're good. But I always tell myself, nah, man, this is not it. I still need to improve. But then when I did my last fight, the guy that I fought was so good. He was too quick.
0: Yeah.
1: I had to adapt to him because I realized I was a bit slower than him.
0: Okay.
1: In the first round, I was like, I even told myself, I'm like, if I don't change something here, I don't think I'm gonna win this fight. So,
0: You mentioned about watching other boxers.
1: Yeah.
0: Okay, my next question now will be: so, who inspires you, or who is your role model when it comes to boxing?
1: When it comes to boxing,
0: who do you look at from a distance? The one you say, I wish I could be like him, or you want to learn from him.
1: I can say, just like many other boxers, they always pick Mayweather. I know there have been great boxers before him, like Muhammad Ali, Mike Tyson, Sugar Ray Robinson, and other boxers before. But the thing is, we pick our role models depending on style, on boxing style. Because these boxers, they have different boxing style. Mm-hmm. For example, like Mike Tyson is known for his boxing style known as peekaboo. Peekaboo, where you put his guard up and the movement of the head and the footwork as well. And then we have boxers like, I can say, Mayweather. Mayweather is known for
0: counter.
1: Yeah, so I'm gonna pick him as my role model because of his counter punching. Mm. So it's something that came instinctive for me, because instinctively I can counter punch. It's something that I didn't need to learn.
0: Mm.
1: Also, it also helped that I grew up in combat sport, doing martial arts and stuff. So it helped me a lot. But instinctively, I can do the things that he used to do, like counter punching, fighting from outside. So it's kind of a natural advantage that I have that I didn't need to learn.
0: Okay.
1: So I just need to work on it and improve, because boxing is not easy. So you can't just get in the ring and expect to deliver everything. But I've been following him, the way he boxes, the way he thinks, because he's got the best ring IQ. That's why I was one of the greats. Because the way he thinks, it's more like checkers to him. He thinks, yeah, it's not just fighting.
0: Yes.
1: Yeah. So he is actually my role model. And then there is this from the new generations. There's a guy called Giovanni Tank Davis. I don't know. I think a lot of people, they know him.
0: Yes.
1: He's got a lot of knockouts. Like, I think like 20 knockouts. Now he's got 31 fights, 30 wins, 1 draw, but 20 knockouts. And most of the time, you kind of like loses in the first rounds, like 1, 2, 3, 4 rounds he loses, and then 5th round, 6th round, and then he catches you, So, I also found myself to be the same way. Like, I take time to warm up.
0: Okay.
1: I think it's probably because of my boxing style. Because when you are a counter puncher, it means you wait for someone to punch you first, and then you punch back. So there are people who do boxing, like, they get punched a lot, and they are just looking for an opening. Yeah. So that's kind of...
0: Maybe you're still looking for your strength, or
1: I'm
0: still discovering more of your weaknesses.
1: Yeah, exactly. The other thing is also, I still need I still need to believe in my fighting style.
0: Okay.
1: So the thing is, I know my fighting style, but you know, when things get hard, I kind of run away from my fighting style and try to survive.
0: Yes.
1: Yeah, so that's the thing, that's the problem. So I still need to learn how to stick to my fighting style and use it to my advantage. And then that way I know I'm growing in boxing, but I kind of have like 3 different fighting styles that I always use them in a fight. Like, most of the time when I start fighting, I start by waiting to get punched, counter punching, fighting from outside, just using my jab to control the fight.
0: Just to catch you there, you are saying when you have 3, you said you have 3 techniques.
1: Okay. Yeah.
0: So which one have you used that you can say, I'll always make sure that one, it will work?
1: I use them all in the same match. I can use them all because I always start slow. There are boxers out there that there's a fighting style called a brawler, a stagger. You know, like people who likes to throw punches, a lot of punches non-stop. They are too energetic, they like to fight close, throw a lot of punches. And then there's people like me who try to save energy. We don't want to use a lot of energy in the first round. So you accept punches, not in the first. Obviously, you have to work with your defense, block the punches. But you are studying the opponent. You are seeing how he's punching, how the combinations he's throwing. And then when he throws a punch, you throw back. He throws a punch, you throw back, counter punching. And then when I get warmed up, I kind of like change my fighting style. Like, that's when I start staggering. I start throwing a lot of punches. Sometimes I get a knockout from that. Sometimes I get more points and win by points from that. So yeah, I kind of realized and when I start staggering, the thing is, I change from fighting from outside, I go inside.
0: Wow.
1: So
0: let me just catch you there. We'll hear more from Brian Mutambirwa. Let's take a break. We'll be coming back soon. Africa Revenge comes in with a song entitled Wanda.

All right, so Brian, tell us, in October 2023, at the age of 26, you started your boxing career. So most guys start boxing as kids. Okay, so tell us, did people tell you you are too old or it's too late for you? How did you handle that?

then over at your age, and they're like, I'm 26 years of age. And then watching boxers and other people that are in sports.

0: So when we start at a later age like me, it's difficult. It's also
1: at which age do you think one should start boxing, start a boxing career?
0: From

0: Yeah, it's something else.
1: It's now 12 years old, but
0: wow.
1: Yeah, I think it's got 17 or 18. I'm not so sure, but it's somewhere there, 17 fights. And I'm taking power right now. I just need to take my first fight. Right now, I'm 20 years.
0: Okay.
1: Yeah, because I think.

0: So I'm at a career was just something about my professional career.
1: Can you explain more about being an amateur, turning yourself to be a professional? What is the actual difference?
0: So I think one can attest that professional boxing and amateur boxing, they are actually different type of boxing.
1: Okay.
0: Yeah, the style and everything. Professional boxing is more calmer, but also at the same time more dangerous.
1: Okay.
0: That's why you see a lot of people on when people are doing professional boxing, they go on training camps, 3 months, 2 months training for a fight.
1: Okay.
0: But amateur boxing, you can fight every week.
1: Okay.
0: I did most of my fights coming from work, going for weeks without going into the gym. And then my coach will be like, there's a fight for you. Are you available Saturday night?
1: It was dangerous for you.
0: Yeah, it was dangerous, but I don't know, like, you don't prepare that much for amateur boxing. Unless maybe if you have...
1: Because of time, or you'll be just saying, it's an amateur.
0: There's people that have the luxury to be in the gym every time.
1: Yeah.
0: And then there's also people like me who don't have the luxury to train every day.
2: Yeah.
0: And then there's
2: because
0: also people
2: work,
0: like because of me who don't have the luxury to train every day because of work, because of responsibilities. That's also another downside for me, because too many commitments. You need to go to work. Sometimes you go for weeks without even going to the gym. And then you get a fight. You have to get back home like 8 p.m., go out for a run, exercise, and then you punch the bag like once or twice in a week. So, yeah, it's kind of that difficult. And then you go to a fight, you fight someone who has been in the gym for weeks waiting for you. So, yeah, it's a challenge. But when you turn professional, that's when all the serious business starts, because... You can't do all that.
1: Talking about turning professional.
0: Yeah.
1: And my next question will be, so your training schedule now.
0: Yeah.
1: Now that you have turned professional.
0: Yeah.
1: So your training week.
0: Mm.
1: How are you going to handle your training schedules and your other commitments?
0: So I think that's where discipline comes in.
1: Okay.
0: Yeah, it doesn't matter, I'm tired.
1: The discipline comes in the different packages.
0: Yeah, it comes in different packages. You know, most of the time when I was doing my amateur, I used to be like, I'm tired, I just came from work, I'm tired, I did this. And then you spend the whole week, you don't even train, you've got a fight, you train one day, you go for a fight. And I've won some of the fights without even training. But I've also lost the fights because I didn't train. That was also a lesson. Yeah, for me to know that training is very important. Those fights that I did, two fights that I lost, it was also lack of training also, as much as I was learning. But yeah, so training is very important. So now that I turned pro, I have to be disciplined. I have to train every day.
1: Wow.
0: Yeah, so there's a point where if you get a fight, you have to go into a training camp. So there are gyms where they can even offer you somewhere else to stay, or even stay in the gym.
1: Okay.
0: Yeah, but
1: like what they did to Temba Gori.
0: Yeah, you see, yeah, exactly. Yeah, you are in a training camp, you need to be far from the family, far from your wife. Yeah, you need to save that energy. So training, that's why training is very important.
1: Wow.
0: You need to train every time. You need to be ready for the fight. Mentally, you need to be prepared for the fight.
1: All right.
0: So you need to stay away from the outside world.
1: Mm-hmm.
0: Yeah, and be away from everything else.
1: But that's Brian Mutambirwa there. Mm-hmm. We now call him a professional boxer based in South Africa, Cape Town.
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0: I can say boxing is not only about technique and defense. You need to have a strong heart. You need to have a strong heart. I remember when I did my first amateur fight, my coach gave me a fight after 1 week of training.
1: Wow.
0: And I asked him, "Why did you give me a fight? It's only 1 week. I don't know anything yet." He said, "No, I don't want to see your skill. I want to see if you

0: if you can take a punch, you need to be able to take a punch. So most of the time when you get punched, you get tired, it's your heart that pushes you to keep going most of the time. A lot of people, they give up because it's too much. No one likes to get punched. No one likes to get beaten. But if you have a strong heart, if you have strong guts, then
1: you survive.
0: You sometimes it's your heart that pushes you to finish the rounds, even if you're tired.
1: Wow. Okay. So how did you conquer the fear before the match?
0: Honestly, I can say no one can conquer fear before the match. Boxers always get nervous. Everyone always gets nervous. It's very natural. We used to think, no, it's normal. Even gana Mike Tyson gana Mayweather chai wanotongorowa nehana achiziya kuti ndiye anotogona, but every professional boxer
1: is just a situation where you say everybody or any other boxer respects another boxer.
0: Exactly, exactly. Because
1: no matter how big your name is, you don't have to underestimate anyone.
0: That's good.
1: We're speaking to Brian Mutambirwa here. He just trained as a professional boxer and he's doing very, very, very well. All right, my next question to you, Brian, is your biggest sacrifice you have made for boxing so far? What you can say, I've sacrificed ABC for my career as a boxer. What is it?
0: I can say my time.
1: Okay. Yes.
0: I can say my time, because time you can never recover time back. This thing of starting boxing at a later age, you know the pressure when you are turning, when you're going in your 30s.
1: Mm-hmm.
0: And like, for example, now I got married two months ago.
1: Wow.
0: So now
1: congratulations.
0: Thank you very much. So the pressure of starting a family, of responsibilities, and then you wanna push yourself to pursue a career at that age where the chances of making it are almost zero.
1: Okay.
0: Almost zero, because anyone can tell you that you can't start a career at this age now. It's not an age whether it's not boxing or any other sport. It's always difficult to start a career when you're almost hitting your 30s.
1: Yes.
0: Maybe early 20s. Maybe if I started like early 20s, then maybe I would give myself a chance. So I don't know. Someone can say it's a pipe dream, but I'm doing it because I love boxing. So I can say I'm sacrificing my time, because if it doesn't work out, then all this time would have gone in vain. So it's kind of like when you do this thing when you're a teenager, you don't think much about responsibilities, and you still have time to change careers if it's not working out.
1: But do you think one day you might be in that position where you are going to decide to think again that I think I should change my career? Because at first we heard you saying you were doing karate before, you trained karate before. So do you think maybe you might reconsider boxing or karate?
0: When I was doing karate, I was a kid, and at that time it was like a sport.
1: Okay.
0: It was not a career at that time. It was just something to do as a kid. Because where I grew up, most of the guys, they used to do karate. We used to go to dojos, train, Kyokushin, Taekwondo, do all those kind of things. But when I turned boxing, I started boxing because I wanted to pursue it as a career. I had plans, and I still have plans to pursue boxing, because I've always wanted to do combat sport.
1: Okay.
0: Yeah. So when I thought of doing combat sport as a career, I initially thought of UFC, but My mind changed at some point. Was I kind of felt like yes, it's dangerous than boxing. All
1: right.
0: But yeah, it's both two dangerous sports. They just dangerous in different ways.
1: As long as you are in the ring, you are
0: I'm very different. I'm very dangerous in different ways, but they are all dangerous sports. But I don't know. There's something about boxing because I love watching boxing. I watch boxing a lot. And the technical wise, that's why you see boxing is even done in Olympics. You don't find UFC in Olympics because UFC, I think we have done most of the UFC part in the streets. We do all that. Everyone can fight. Everyone can fight. But boxing, it's technical. It's not easy. You need to learn it. You can't do it in the streets. You can't just wake up boxing. That's why you can come Olympics in auto it for boxing, and it's not easy.
1: Okay.
0: And but there's a lot of boxers out there, so you know, just to be considered great, you need to do a lot.
1: Awesome. All right, so who is your corner coach, family, team? You can give them a shout out.
0: Okay, just want to say shout out to my coach. It's called Tommy Mack, he's from Congo. We train at it's called King Boxing Gym in Woodstock. You must also check it out. There's also my coach there, Coach Allen. Coach Allen Kazungu is also a promoter. He promotes big events as well. Can say shout out to him as well. He's been helping me. He's also trying to get fights for me right now. And also if you promote a fight, then I'm also fighting in that fight. So hopefully I'm gonna get a fight before this year ends, because I need a fight ASAP.
1: So now you've just turned professional. What changes now is training and your diet.
0: Training.
1: Your opponents. How ready are you when it comes to diet, fighting new opponents? Because obviously you're going to meet those new opponents in the professional how ready are you?
0: Okay,
1: let's say you're going to get a fight, like previously you said your coach gave you a fight in less than a week, right? Is it in a week? So right now you have turned professional. What are you expecting?
0: to be honest, like right now, I'm not really doing justice to my training. I don't wanna lie. I've been busy with work. I'm not that much in the gym, but I can say I've had a taste of training camp, of how it goes, of how the diet goes. Because last year, I wanted to train professional last year. I haven't got a fight. Went into a training camp, so I was supposed to fight at featherweight. So my weight by then was like, I was 68 kilos, 68 kgs. I signed a contract to fight at 57 kgs.
1: So Brian, tell us, did you just decide to turn professional, or there are some procedures you have to follow for you to be a professional boxer?
0: So there are some procedures you have to follow. So
1: you don't just attend professional.
0: I think in Zimbabwe it's easy.

all that. And then once you pass that, you go for medical tests, they check your blood, because you're playing with blood. So if you have infections, you can't do the sport. Otherwise, it's also dangerous to other people. So you go.

0: 10 Pro.
1: Wow. Mm. All right. We'll be back in a moment. Let's hear from Rasho Mlambo, song entitled My Cry. Welcome to Radio 54 African Panorama. DJ TC is my name.

0: be a world champion. I want to see myself in those big stages. Obviously away from where I am right now, because you start small, you don't start big. And the thing that I need the most right now is exposure and obviously sponsors, which is not easy when you start the sport old, because you know sponsors which league do one want to one of my sponsors quick, because
1: yes,
0: yeah. But and in my hopes, you know it, I've also researched to see if there's also other people out there who started at a later age and made it. So I've seen a lot of boxers that also started late and they are doing great. So yeah, you know, when you pray, you just need to believe that anything is possible.
1: You have to believe in yourself. All right, so what's the dream fight? Let's say in the next 2 or 3 years, your dream fight from now, who would you love to fight or to face first?
0: So right now, I don't know if the current boxers that are out there, if they'll be still fighting when I get to that stage, but I do not want to point out names, and most of the boxers that I know right now here in South Africa. I know a lot of boxers from Zimbabwe that are doing very well. They are very good boxers. So it's useless to point out their names, because I don't think a lot of people, they know them. But there's boxers out there like

0: there, but they don't do too much. Like, you can also see yourself fighting and winning the fight.
1: Okay.
0: Yeah, so hopefully one day I'll get to a position where I'll be fighting people like that.
1: Definitely.
0: Yeah, definitely. There's also boxers like I mentioned Abdullah Mason before, he's still growing. I'm sure if I manage to get to that big stage, he's still fighting.
1: That guy is very dangerous.
0: No, he's very good.
1: I'm sure
0: I follow him.
1: You'll be able to.
0: No, every boxer is very dangerous. You know, I can say every man is very dangerous. Every

0: Cool. Right. To round up our interview, you are representing Zimbabwe here in Cape Town. Okay. So what does that responsibility feel to you?
1: It feels great. It feels great. Right now, I'm still small. I don't consider myself someone big. I just really appreciate the invitation for the interview and everything. But I still feel like there's other Zimbabwean boxers out there that are doing much better right now. So I'm sure they can carry that weight over their shoulders right now.
0: Wow.
1: Yeah, but wow. Yeah, for me, I just wanna make my country proud, especially when I make it out there. So I wanna be in those big stages and then be proud to say I'm a Zimbabwean. So
0: cool.
1: Yeah,
0: your encouragement or your maybe words of wisdom to a kid in Harare or in Khayelitsha or Guguletu, wherever they might be, what exactly should you say to them to grow up in a environment where they are disciplined in whatever they are doing, in every sport they are doing? You, Brian Mutambiro, you are where you are now just because you are following the principles, you are following the rules of the sport, and you decided to follow this what you call it, sport, boxing as a sport. What advice would you want to give to them as they are growing up?
1: There's a saying that that goes, a river cuts through a rock, not because of its pressure, but because of its persistence. So that means it doesn't matter how old you get, never give up on your dreams.
0: Yes.
1: Sometimes things can get tougher, but don't give up.
0: Yes.
1: Don't give up. The more you work on your dreams, the more you keep trying, that's the more the higher probability you're gonna make it.
0: Yes.
1: Yeah. So it's not about winning the first time you try.
0: Yes.
1: But if you keep on being persistent with your dreams, you eventually cut through that rock.
0: Okay.
1: That's powerful
0: encouragement. So do you have a promoter now? Do you have sponsors?
1: Yes, I mentioned Coach Allen is my promoter. He's also the owner of King Boxing Gym in Woodstock. There, you should check out King's Boxing Gym. Yeah, so Coach Allen is a big promoter in Cape Town. I would have turned pro last year, but that event was cancelled. You were supposed to do, I think, politics. He's a foreigner also in South Africa, and you know, being a foreigner in South Africa,
0: it's a
1: challenge.
0: Yes.
1: Yeah, so the event was cancelled 3 days before the fight. That's why I said I once tested how training camp can be, and also tried the diet, because I had to cut from 68 kgs to 57 trying to fight at the fed.
0: So currently you can confirm that your weight is fine now?
1: My weight is now back to 68.
0: Okay.
1: Yeah, so
0: you still have to,
1: but I don't think I'm going to try to fight that featherweight. I want to go back again to 57. No, but I'm going to fight in the lightweights. That's around 61 kgs there. Lightweight, 63 kgs. Yeah, I think that's where I'm comfortable fighting. And I think I was too desperate to get a fight that I had to sign a contract at 57.
0: Right.
1: And it was very difficult for me to drop down almost like 11 kilos, 10
0: right.
1: kilos, just to get a fight.
0: Right.
1: Yeah, I almost fainted in the gym also. Thank you.
0: That's a good one.
1: You get to a point where, you know, you cut food. You start with a diet, you start eating vegetables, and then now weight doesn't drop down. Now you start dropping food. I started eating boiled eggs only every day.
0: Wow.
1: I'm like, I started eating like 5 boiled eggs, and then I got to a point where I was like, 5 are too much. Maybe I should drop down to 2, because my weight is not going down. And you are going in the gym every day, you are training, now weight is not going down.
0: Yeah.
1: You are training. And then we got to a point where my coach was like, stop drinking water. And then I almost fainted in the gym. So, you know,
0: you've learned a lot.
1: Yeah, I've seen, I think it was UFC, a fighter, he fell down to, after weighing, he collapsed. I think it's because of cutting weight. So cutting weight is not easy. It's not easy at all. People are there.
0: So would you say if there's any promoter or maybe any sponsor available to sponsor you, are they welcome?
1: Yes,

0: number, it's 0622011013 if they also want to contact me.
1: You can repeat your number once again.
0: 0622011013.
1: Okay. So when people say
0: it's plus
1: your name,
0: 27, yeah, it's plus 27 to people that are out there.
1: Oh yes, definitely it's plus 27. Okay.
0: Yeah.
1: Okay. So repeat the number with plus 27.
0: Okay. So so it's plus 2762 201 1013.
1: Okay.
0: Yeah.
1: So when people say your name 10 years from now, what do you want them to remember?
0: So. In the ring, I go by the name Bumblebee.
1: Okay.
0: I grew up calling people calling me Bumblebee, Bumblebee. So why? That's my ring name.
1: Why Bumblebee?
0: So my name is Brian.
1: Oh, okay.
0: I've been called B before.
1: Alright.
0: And then I used to do gymnastics. So when I was doing gymnastics,
1: a man of many talents.
0: Yeah, Jacob Fortress.
1: Alright, that's wonderful. That's wonderful. Your last words to the people who are tuned in, to your family, other boxers out there, your last words to them.
0: Yeah, I just wanna say keep on working, guys. Keep on working, keep on pursuing that dream. It doesn't matter what you do, whatever it is.
1: Mm.
0: If you believe in it and if you believe in yourself, you can make it.
1: Okay. So when is your next match? We also want to be invited. We really want to see you fighting.
0: Yeah, so I'm going to let you know because it's in the plans now.
1: Okay.
0: Because, yeah, there's nothing yet. There's no date yet.
1: Mm.
0: But very soon, I promise you, before the end of this year, yeah, I'm going to get a fight. I actually hope I'll get two fights before the year ends, but yeah. My promoter is busy right now trying to get me a fight.
1: Right. All right. Thank you so much. That was Brian Mutambirwa, a professional boxer based here in South Africa, Cape Town. You've heard from him. Very soon, you'll be inviting us to his first professional boxing. How do you term it? Ring match or...
0: pro debut match.
1: Alright, thank you so much Brian for coming on board on Radio 54 African Panorama. We wish you all the best and we wish you many more wins to come. This time you are not going for medals, right?
0: Yeah,
1: you are going for belts.
0: Belts, yeah. Definitely.
1: Alright, thank you so much for coming on board. We wish you all the best here at Radio 54 African Panorama. That's it. That was our exposing the hidden talent segment with Brian Mutambirwa, a professional boxer in Cape Town. Stay tuned and stay connected. Sebede, nekambokanonziko aho.

take this opportunity to appreciate and acknowledge Mr. Leeds, the CEO at Technot Media Production. Thank you, Mr. Leeds. Thank you so much for believing in us and for partnering with the DJTC to produce beautiful content here on Radio 54 African Panorama. 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I'll repeat the numbers again: 07666 35654 and 08141300012. 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

You might be at work, you might be driving, going to work, or maybe coming back from work. You might be sitting in the comfort of your homes. Let me take this opportunity to say good morning, good afternoon, good evening. Depending on where you are tuning in from, all over Africa, all over the world. You might be in Algeria, Cameroon, Nigeria, Malawi, Zimbabwe, South Africa, DRC. 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Chinu Chevano, it's lunchtime music with your host DJ TC Chibutu.

from, let us know. I definitely, I will give a shout out and send my greetings to you. That was Matthew Kaunda with Amdaron Kambakano Nzigo, Asambe, Africa. It's non-stop music. 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

0: 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Thank you so much, my brother, Sev Jenny.
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A song entitled Journey Way. And my name is DJ TC the Captain, live from Cape Town Studios. But today I'm broadcasting from 54 countries at once. I'll be traveling in Africa, and we are going to enjoy

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I pray one day I'll be there. And let me just greet my family all over the world, especially in Africa, where we are. If I mention your country, make some noise wherever you are. At my brothers and sisters in Algeria, Angola, Benin, Botswana, Burkina Faso, Burundi, Cameroon.

Djibouti, Egypt, Equatorial Guinea, Eritrea, Eswatini, Ethiopia, Gabon, Gambia, Ghana, Guinea, Guinea-Bissau. I see you. We are just getting started. Lunchtime is family.

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panorama. If you've just joined us, we are on a mission producing, promoting peace and love across 54 African nations. I'm DJ TC, and this is Lunchtime Music, where your lunch tastes better than anything else. I can see most of you are dancing wherever you are.

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0: You know, when I play this song back home in South Africa, they call me a politician. 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
0: We're still traveling in Africa. Welcome to Lunchtime Music with the host DJ TC.

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I saw how we talk a bit about a mouthwash in a sachet. 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

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It's Lunchtime Music with the host DJ TC coming to you live from Divdo Studios in Cape Town, South Africa. What is it that you have missed from home? I know we are all over the place. We are in Europe, we are in Africa. What is it that you have missed? Let me know. What is it that you have missed from home? +27 7666 35654 +27 7666 35654. As for me, back home in Zimbabwe, guys, I miss mango, I miss sweet potatoes, I miss tubu, I miss mangai. Do you know those ones? I miss nyimo. I miss nyimatoe. Majanje. I miss to be home. What is it that you have missed back home? Let me know. +27 7666 35654 +27 7666 35654.

Fuzza, yeah, yeah, yeah, yeah, yeah. Ah, that's the name of the song. Come on. And let me know what you've missed.

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Song entitled Inwa Dinwani. Welcome to Lunchtime Music with your host DJ TC. 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

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And that's Shabba Ranks for you, featuring Crusto. It's lunchtime music.

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Have you ever been in that situation whereby you woke up and you just want to make sure that people around you are happy? All you want to see from them is joy and happiness. And that's what we do here at Radio 54 African Panorama. We just want to see you happy, ever smiling on daily basis. Umqombothi from

I have a special love letter to Africa, to Africans. This is my personal love letter to all Africans around the world. It goes like, dear Mama Africa, I thank you for your reading. Thank you for your resilience. You have been through colonization, through wars, through pain, but you still dance, you still smile, you still love, from the Atlas Mountains to Table Mountain. You are beautiful. Today, we the children of Africa, from Somalia to Sierra Leone, from Tunisia to Tanzania, we say we will love you more. We will protect your peace, because if Africa is not at peace, the world is no redeem. That's my love letter to all the Africans, to Mama Africa. To you, the African child, the African girl, the African man, the African boy.

Okay. Which is currently trending. 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A song entitled Mudododo. Have you heard the song yet? Okay.

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Yeah, there is Mbira gospel. From Sam legend Mtanda Chinga, he plays Mbira on gospel. But this one, it's a

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We are now in GRC.

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Thank you so much for connecting. Thank you so much for tuning in. When are you coming on in?

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1: Looks like we made it.
0: I'm moving on to Shania Twain. You are still the one. It's lunchtime music.

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That was Kiki the Great, song entitled One Nation. Welcome to Radio 54 African Panorama. This one is Prince Jordan. A brand new track, Kanziyo Ndanzwa Mururu, from his latest album, Kanziyo.

kananka. I celebrate with those who do good. I thank you so much, Prince Jordan. And that's Gamururu.

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I hope we had a wonderful time. Let's meet again next week, same time, same place. I live on Radio 54 African Panorama, Chinuchivano.

0: 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I love your neighbor regardless of his flag, regardless of his nationality or his nationality. We are all one, whether black or white.
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0: Thank you so much. Thank you so much. God bless Africa. Yes, this has been DJ TC Live on Radio 54 African Panorama Live.

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We are the resonating voices of a future Africa, strong, united, and full of

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So stay right here, don't touch the dial, and get ready for powerful music, journey and turning up the energy.

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that. Well, that's it from me, the Reggae Mixer. Now, in the beginning of the show, I said we are going to talk about co-parenting, because raising a child is not supposed to be a competition between the two parents. So, co-parenting.

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Like I say, if you want to engage with us, we have a WhatsApp group, a family WhatsApp group, right? And co-parenting is not about being perfect, it's about putting the child first. 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

0: 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I'm out.
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Africa iri pano yakaunganidzwa muradio 54 imo muno right. If you've just joined us, oh, welcome,

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Apa tinokurwira kuti takunazvo emhanzi dai ka. 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The song in the background is from Alec Macheso from Zimbabwe. A beautiful song called Good.

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This song was released in 2016 from the album called Tsoka Dzerwendo.

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Night.

Tara Bata Boy together the Radio 54 African Panorama. 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Zimbabwe 2, South Africa. Freddy Wala, Amadamai.

is that Amatamara from Freddy Kwala. Amatamara, what was Miss Chicha? It was not really Amatamara. What was he singing about? What it is that is called Amatamara? Amatamara is just a historical South African slang. South African slang term that refers to the slick, smartly addressed. The slick, those people like dressed gangsters.

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So we had a hit for a long time. I remember, too, Zimbabwe, we used to hear it every day, pa esomugi.

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0: 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What to pay ya? Can we make a fresh? I got my baby, no tara now. 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My face, no tara now. 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In the money. Chana kapa Congo naika. 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Money.

song means step by step, Monica. 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Yeah, it's our one Mkuru. Just joined us. Welcome to Radio 54 African Panorama. From Botswana night.

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Tinipa Botswana, I got enough with a beautiful song called Dololo. 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

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That's a beautiful song. 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
0: This is an iconic East African Swahili hit night, which was produced or released in 1978, if I'm not mistaken. I think so, but I think I'm right. And though I wasn't born by then, I think I'm right. I've read it somewhere.

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taura kuna pwita tika the right true kupua sama borders na ikatotoka zvakare muzambia ya southern part of Africa. Song from Chile Shemwala. Song called Naluba. Naluba, it's basically a Bemba language, a language that is spoken in Zambia. It's a popular language that is spoken in Zambia. It's called Bemba. Yes, it's called Bemba in English, meaning I've lost my way. Basically, this is it's just a gospel song, trying to song someone worshiping God, trying to explain that they've lost their way. Valuza nzira yekufamba nayo yakanaka nayo.

Yes, mburiya Zimbabwe, mburiya Afrika. 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Goodbye.

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My name is Black Queen S. Sethu Khumalo, the Queen of Airwaves.

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One continent, 54 voices, one journey. 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From north to south, east to west, welcome. We start with Algeria, Angola, Benin, Botswana, Burkina Faso, Burundi, Cameroon, Cape Verde, Central African Republic, Chad, Comoros, Congo, Democratic Republic of Congo, Djibouti, Egypt, Qatar, 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Rwanda, Sao Tome and Principe, Senegal, Seychelles, Sierra Leone, Somalia, South Africa, South Sudan, Sudan, Tanzania, Togo, Tunisia, Uganda, Zambia, and our beautiful home, Zimbabwe. Welcome to Radio 54. Black Queen Esther Kumalo is your host. I am your host.

54 countries, 1.4 billion people, 2,000 plus languages. 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Our first song is from Bob Marley, One Love.

from Jamaica to Zimbabwe. This song was from Bob Marley, singer, songwriter, and the guitarist. If you just joined us, welcome to Radio 54. I am your host. My name is Seth Kumalo Black Queen S.

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1: 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And
0: 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Ndonga Nanangwe.

Welcome to Radio 54. My name is Seth Kumahabeku. As I am your host, we are cruising Africa. Chester from Zambia, eti eyondongana nangwe.

0: 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Are you ready to embark on a journey that celebrates the heartbeat of 54 vibrant nations? 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

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I'm about to knock off. 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

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Apa tinokurwira kuti takunazvo emhanzi laika. The radio station that is shaking the whole of Africa. The song in the background is from Alec Macheso from Zimbabwe. 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

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This song was released in 2016 from the album called Tsoka Dzerwendo.

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Night.

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Yes, that's Amatamara from Freddy Kwala. 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It was not really Amatamara. What was he singing about? What it is that is called Amatamara? Amatamara is just a historical South African slang. South African slang term that refers to the sleek, smartly addressed